0: Radio PSR.
1: Right from the start, you were a thief, you stole my heart, and I, your willing victim.

the other, so check out my message to you. As a matter of fact, I don't let nothing hold you back. If the scat man can do it, so can you. I hear you all ask about the meaning of scat. Well, I'm the professor, and all I can tell you is while you're still sleeping, the saints are still weeping, 'cause things you call dead haven't yet had the chance to be born.

0: take it to the flow now, ooh.
1: Hoops, spurs, boots.
0: To the flow now, ooh.